knocked out, feeling good. And by that time, I looked on the wall, at the old clock on the wall. By that time, it was 10:30 then. I looked down the bar at the bartender. 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

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But I got this fever burning in my soul.

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There's no explaining the things that might happen. There's now a new home for technology and fashion. 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It was posted on a site in Seattle. And me, I read it

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Said she was the user, IBM out of South Africa. I was the receiver in a cafe bar in Manchester. I replied that boredom is an anagram of bedroom, and that it's so good to see kids on the streets again. The only people I don't wish to meet are singing of the pigeons in Senile Street, and that yes, this is a new revolution.

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I can't holler till you hear me, I gotta get me through the madness, even though I'm guilty. 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I know they

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1: Radyo Eksen.
2: I don't know what's good to say or what's conversational. Do I need to stay or is it optional?